Thanks for hanging out with me. My name is Melissa. You're listening to Life 97.3. Tonight, I want to remind you that you don't have to be perfect. You don't have to be a flawless parent. And Jesus wants to meet you right in the middle of what you're dealing with, right in the middle of trying again, right in the middle of apologizing. He is there for you. He loves you more than you maybe even know. I was lying.

0: gave up on me. All right, it's confession time, and this is probably the thing that drives my husband the most crazy. Melissa here with you tonight on Life 97.3. My confession is, during the warmer months, I drive on very little gas. Like, concerningly little gas. Not in the winter. Winter, Melissa, is responsible and prepared because I don't want to freeze on the side of the road. But in the summer, totally different story. There have been multiple times lately where my car says 2 miles left till empty, 1 mile left till empty. And at some point, the dashboard stops feeling informational and it starts feeling judgmental. But here's the thing. My husband, that's his job. We don't like follow all of like, you should do this, I should do that. That's not really a thing in our relationship. He's amazing. But the one thing that like to me lands in the that's my husband's job category is filling up my gas tank. And so when it dings at me that it's almost empty, I'm thinking he'll get the gas tomorrow. And then I completely forget it. And then I just continue driving around town like somebody with an absolutely unreasonable confidence. All the meantime, my car is hanging on by a thread. I know this sounds ridiculous, but I think that everybody has weird little things in their relationship responsibilities that quietly drift into categories over time. Like, this is the thing that they handle. And this is totally his thing. But it's probably good for me to remember on occasion that I am a capable adult woman who knows how to work a gas station. I suppose my car and my husband would appreciate it too.
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3: 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Until I met your parents, from my recollection, that's the first healthy set of parents that I had ever met in my life. And so looking back, I had no idea. All I knew was I did not want my child to have the same experiences. I think I had a lot of concerns about, number one, I don't want to repeat anything of what I experienced. Sometimes when you're fearful of hurting someone, you can hold back out of that fear. And I didn't want that to be the case either. 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

All right, guys, it is almost time for Jill and Alan to take the morning show on the road. We have our first date set. It is Tuesday, June 9th. They'll be broadcasting live from 7 a.m. to 9 a.m. from the parking lot of Bloomer's Garden Center in Grand Rapids. We'd love for you to join us. It is so much fun. I know it's a little early, but it is so much fun. You should come and visit us if you're within like half an hour of Grand Rapids. Come on out. We'd love to hang out with you that morning.

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1: Oh, how good that it is to sing praise to the Lord. 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

0: All right, it's time for Kids Bible Stories, where kids tell the story in their own word. It's not about getting every detail perfect. It's about hearing how they see God, courage, kindness, and faith through these stories. Today, we're going to hear from Emily telling the story of Saul's conversion.
1: One day, he was on the road to Damascus, and Jesus spoke to him, saying, "Saul, why are you persecuting me?" He kind of like believed, but because of the bright light shining down, he became blinded. God said to another man who was like a rabbi or a Christian, of like a pastor, and he was like, "Go to so-and-so's house and heal Saul." And he's like, "What? No way. Saul could harm me because I'm a Christian." And he's like, "Just do it." And so he's like, "Fine." And he went. He put his hands over his eyes, and Saul said, "I am no longer Saul, I am Paul, because I am a changed man."
0: I love that story. It's such a good reminder that nobody is too far gone for Jesus to reach. Thanks, Emily.
2: Spring reminds us that what looked lifeless wasn't gone. It was just waiting. Maybe there's an area of your life that feels that way right now. The Bible says, because of the Lord's great love, we are not consumed. For his mercies are new every morning. Every single day is a chance to begin again, no matter what yesterday looked like. If you'd like to know more about the fresh start God offers you right

If today felt loud or messy or maybe emotionally expensive, maybe you just need a quiet reminder that Jesus stays close to tired people too. Glad you're here with me tonight on Life 97.3. 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

0: So you may have heard us talking this week about the diaper drive and Foster Care Awareness Month. And because of you, we have had hundreds and hundreds and hundreds of diapers dropped off here at Life 97.3. All of them are going to go towards foster families who could use them. If you're wondering, man, how could I get more involved? What does it look like to be a foster parent? Who can provide foster care? We had Therese Gruba. She's one of the co-founders of New Hope for Families, and she answered the question, who can foster?
1: Someone may think, if I'm a single parent, can I foster? I bet not. Or if I don't own my own home, I'm probably not eligible, but that's not true. Anyone who is interested, if they're 21 and they pass a thorough background study, can get involved in fostering.
0: If you're one of those people who is like, oh, could I do this? Is this something that might be for me? Is this what God is maybe leading for my next step in my life? I would love for you to join New Hope for Families. They have a foster care interest meeting coming up on May 19th. All of that info is at life973.com. You will learn some just really valuable information. It's a no commitment type of meeting. You're just there to hear from foster parents. I'm going to be there sharing my experience as a foster parent. And I'd love for you to join me if you were ever wondering, what does it look like to be a foster parent? You can join at the Foster Care Interest Meeting on May 19th at New Hope for Families.
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in my heart. So I almost always pick the self-checkout line. And it's not because it's faster. That's a myth. I am as slow as can be, and a cashier is definitely faster. I just really know what to expect there, and it's in my comfort zone. I'm Melissa, hanging out with you tonight on Life 97.3.

0: Melissa here with you tonight on Life 97.3. I want to share a small detail about the story of Jesus and the Samaritan woman. So scripture says Jesus had to go through Samaria, except apparently he didn't have to. Most people in that day went around Samaria completely because there was so much tension and hatred between those groups of people. They literally added extra distance to avoid each other, which, to be honest, feels very human. Because we all do it in different ways, right? We avoid awkward people or painful conversations, maybe communities that we don't understand or people who make us uncomfortable. But Jesus intentionally walked straight into that space. And I love this picture. He didn't just pass through quickly. He stopped. He talked to people. He noticed someone that everyone else ignored. And there's something really challenging about that, because I think most of us want a comfortable faith, like something that's predictable, or a faith where we mostly stay around people like us. But Jesus seems incredibly willing to cross uncomfortable spaces to reach people. And honestly, I'm sure people noticed that he did that. Sometimes I'm so focused on my own schedule that I barely look up. Like when I'm sitting on my computer, Alan will go for a walk. He will come in the front door and he'll be standing at the double door and I won't even notice him because I'm so focused on the tasks that I'm dealing with. And to be honest, sometimes he surprises me. I'm like, where'd you come from? Right? We all do that, right? But here's Jesus purposefully going into meeting people that are maybe considered outsiders. He's sitting at Wells, talking to these people.
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0: Have you ever waved at somebody because you thought they were waving at you? And then halfway through, you realize they were not waving at you. Yeah. I'm Melissa, hanging out with you tonight on Life 97.3. I want to talk about getting uncomfortable. That is a situation where I have done it more than once, and I'm definitely uncomfortable when I realize what I'm doing.
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Our God is a pursuing God. What do you think that means? I'm Melissa. You're listening to Life 97.3. We're going to talk about that in three songs.

0: Our God is a pursuing God. And honestly, I love that wording. You're listening to Life 97.3. My name is Melissa. I think that we often think that we're always the one trying to chase God down all the time. Like he's distant or disappointed or hard to reach. But if you look at scripture, you really see the opposite. God is moving toward people. He's seeking people out. He's crossing barriers to reach people, even in places that nobody expected. Christianity has shifted all over the world throughout history. Different countries, languages, cultures, and somehow Jesus keeps finding people everywhere. Now it seems like he's in coffee shops, universities, tiny underground churches, neighborhoods maybe most people overlook. And it reminds me that God is probably working in places I'd never even think to look. He's probably working in people I already made assumptions about. I just think that there's something comforting tonight knowing that God has never stopped pursuing people. Not polished people, not perfect people, just people, tired people, wounded people, people just like me and just like you.
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Oh!

0: to be honest.
1: That was Leanne Crawford with her song Honest. My name is Melissa and you are listening to Life 97.3. I want to take a minute and just recap some of the lyrics in that song. I think that they can be like more raw and real than I even realized. She says, the words aren't coming out the way that they used to. Did I lose my faith? God, do I still trust you? I try to worship, but when I lift my hands, it all feels so empty. Is it the heaviness of the world? Is it just me? God, what is it? And I think that's so like real. And maybe you're feeling that way tonight. Like, man, things are tough right now. Things are really hard. I can look in the Bible and I can hear stories about how God has provided for people. But for me right now, where are you, God? Why aren't you helping me when I need it? And I want you to remember, tonight that God is with you. He loves you. He is pursuing you. If you can't hear him right now, I want you to keep seeking him. I want you to know that you matter and you are so loved, not just by him, but by us right here at Life 97.3. We care for you. If you need some encouragement, I'm on the texting line right now. 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Our phone number here, it's 888-720-9730.
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have a little challenge for us as we are closing out the week and we're about to start a new week. I thought I would challenge you and then maybe challenge myself. I think our faith should be a little uncomfortable. I think that we should go out of our way to notice people in our lives. Notice the people that are right in front of you. So that's my challenge. I want you to pay attention this week. What do you see right in front of you? Who do you see right in front of you? The cashier, the neighbor? Do you have a lonely coworker that you can come alongside of and encourage? Maybe the exhausted parent? Dude, bring some cookies to work and give them to that exhausted parent. Deliver some cookies to your neighbor. It doesn't take much to share the love of Jesus, to maybe go out of your way a little bit, but to live more like Jesus. So that's my challenge for you for this upcoming week. Like, let's be a little uncomfortable. Let's go out of our way to be more like Jesus.

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1: There is something about the spring air. 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
1: Spring has a way of waking everything up. 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It springs up. 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
3: 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Shar said that in her 30s, she wasn't sure marriage would ever be a part of her story, but she chose to trust God with her future. In his timing, she later met Brent, and together they built a life and raised two sons. Today, they give thanks for God's faithfulness through every season and the many ways he's cared for their family.

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0: And if you have a story, maybe on this Sunday morning, you can text it to me and I can use it to make someone else in the Northland smile. 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Oh, Cade at 2.5, so smart. This is my favorite story from the last week. Sandy sends it in. She says, when my son Cade was about 2.5 years old, he was in trouble one day. And I remember saying to him, Cade, shame on you. To which he shouted back, no, get it off me. I do not want shame on me. He had the right idea.
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0: 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What are the requirements? We had a chance to chat with Teresa Gruba, the co-founder of New Hope for Families, and asked her this very question.
1: Someone may think, if I'm a single parent, can I foster? I bet not. Or if I don't own my own home, I bet I'm probably not eligible, but that's not true. Anyone is interested if they're 21 and they pass a thorough background study can get involved in fostering.
0: Maybe that's something you have interest in and want to check out more about it during this Foster Care Awareness Month. Also, maybe you'd like to know how you can help a family who has already said yes to fostering. 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
2: 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Shar said that in her 30s, she wasn't sure marriage would ever be a part of her story, but she chose to trust God with her future. 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Today, they give thanks for God's faithfulness through every season and the many ways he's cared for their family.

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I'm Jill Tracy. Good morning. If you need a reminder of the fact that you are already loved perfectly, here you go. It's from Rachel Lampa.

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It's going to uplift you right now. Jesus is speaking here in Matthew 5:7. Blessed are those who show mercy. They will be shown mercy.

0: Life 97.3, this is going to be so fun. The very first stop for Mornings on the Road with Jill and Alan has been announced. It's coming up in Grand Rapids, Tuesday, June 9th, 7 to 9 a.m. in the parking lot of Bloomer's Garden Center. Oh, it's going to be so fun to see you. Jill and Alan will be doing the morning show live right there. There will be all kinds of fun stuff going on. And there are other stops coming up, too. 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

97.3, after Andrew Rip and his wife went through a painful 7-year journey with infertility and were eventually able to adopt their daughter, Andrew realized it was all worth it for the outcome, their daughter joining their family. And that made him think about Jesus' sacrifice for you and for me, and if he would endure it again, the cross, the beatings, the torment, again for us. And he realized the answer is a resounding yes. He would do it again.

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2: 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Shar said that in her 30s, she wasn't sure marriage would ever be a part of her story, but she chose to trust God with her future. In his timing, she later met Brent, and together they built a life and raised two sons. Today, they give thanks for God's faithfulness through every season and the many ways he's cared for their family.

0: 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I'm Jill Tracy. And sometimes a 2.5-year-old's wisdom is something we can all get on board with.
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0: This story comes from Sandy. Sandy says when her son Cade, who's in his early 20s now, was just about 2.5 years old, he was in trouble one day. And Sandy says, I remember saying to him, Cade, shame on you. And he shouted back right away, no, get it off of me. I do not want shame on me. And she says, yeah, I laughed because no one does. So cute.
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if something's weighing heavy on your mind, this is for you, my friend. It's an uplifting thought for your Sunday morning on Life 97.3 from David. He says, pray about it as much as you think about it.

0: Life 97.3. I'm Jill Tracy. Recently, we had a chance to talk with Therese Gruba, the co-founder of New Hope for Families, and asked her to give us an idea of the scope of the need for foster families right here in this area.
1: In St. Louis County alone, on any given night, there are nearly 700 children that need out-of-home placement, and there are not enough families. There are not enough homes.
0: It is Foster Care Awareness Month, and maybe that's something that you didn't realize, just how many kids are waiting. And maybe it's something God's putting on your heart to become a foster family or foster parent yourself. Or maybe you want to help families who are already saying yes with some much needed items. Diapers. Diapers are one of the biggest needs for a family that's decided to say yes to a placement in their home. And you can order some diapers from the New Hope for Families wish list. You can see that at life973.com. You can also drop off diapers at the Life 97.3 studios during business hours.
2: 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Years ago, something from the Bible that changed my life was Matthew 7, 7 and 8. It says, "Ask and it will be given to you, seek and you will find, knock and the door will be opened to you, for everyone who asks receives, he who seeks finds, and to him who knocks the door will be opened." If you're interested in God showing up in your life, I've found it helpful to ask, seek, and knock.
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Oh, we always have more opportunities to start over, and that is such an encouraging thing. In fact, I want to lift you up with this quick quote from J.R.R. Tolkien. True education is a kind of never-ending story, a matter of continual beginnings. After

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2: 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Shar said that in her 30s, she wasn't sure marriage would ever be a part of her story, but she chose to trust God with her future. In his timing, she later met Brent, and together they built a life and raised two sons. Today, they give thanks for God's faithfulness through every season and the many ways he's cared for their family.

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Every time I hear this song, I think of my husband, Jeremy, because it is one of his favorite songs these days. Just a reminder that we can always trust anything God says.

0: 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Zach Williams is coming to Duluth October 29th. 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They're like big family reunions. 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Don't miss out.
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Jesus says in your verse of the day, Matthew 5:7, God blesses those who are merciful, for they will be shown mercy.

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0: 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I need you to make things
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Life 97.3. I'm Jill Tracy. Thanks for letting me be part of your Sunday morning. I'll be back with you tomorrow night at 6. In the meantime, if you're still trying to get everybody up and at 'em, just turn this one up nice and loud. It's the latest from Jamie McDonald. Ain't

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2: 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Shar said that in her 30s, she wasn't sure marriage would ever be a part of her story, but she chose to trust God with her future. 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Today, they give thanks for God's faithfulness through every season and the many ways he's cared for their family.

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0: 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Continental Ski and Bike is hosting its 18th annual bike swap this weekend, and it ends at noon today. And it's basically part treasure hunt, part fundraiser, part finally clean out the garage opportunity. 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So whether your child suddenly outgrew their bike overnight, or you've been thinking, maybe I'll get back into biking this summer, this is one of those fun, feel-good events that helps everybody win. But it ends at noon.
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Are you ever worried about what God is doing with your future? Well, I'll tell you one thing. He's not pacing nervously about it. He knows what's going on. Hey.

0: I tell you what, when I have a huge responsibility, something I need to take care of, and I feel like I'm alone in doing it, it makes it very hard to do that thing. Life 97.3 is doing its part to help create awareness for foster care this month. That's what this month is all about. If you are a foster parent, what an incredible responsibility. But I want to remind you, especially when it's feeling really heavy, you're not alone.
1: When a family starts fostering in the United States, the average length of time that they last is 1 year, and then they quit. And we wonder, okay, so why do they quit? What happened? And oftentimes they say it's because of lack of support, feeling isolated. And we have found that through our support groups, if a new person is fostering and that first placement didn't go very well, and now they're thinking, oh, I don't think I'm cut out for this, we can come alongside them as foster parents that have been there. And we can say, you know what, that was hard. But you know what? It can be better. And we can come alongside them and we can give them some advice or give them that support that they need to just stay in the game, give it some more time. And oftentimes what happens then is the next go around is beautiful.
0: Also want to let you know whether you'd like to learn more about those support groups or you've been interested in becoming a foster care parent. We have a foster care interest meeting. It's happening this Tuesday. You can get all the details at life973.com.
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4: 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I felt like He was like, well, I just need to give You lots of reasons to dance.
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2: 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Shar said that in her 30s, she wasn't sure marriage would ever be a part of her story, but she chose to trust God with her future. In his timing, she later met Brent, and together they built a life and raised two sons. Today, they give thanks for God's faithfulness through every season and the many ways he's cared for their family.

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2: 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Wow.

If life feels a little chaotic right now, I invite you to go to a restaurant that serves chips and salsa. There's something about when it arrives at the table, it feels like life's a little more manageable again. And at the very least, it's peaceful and is delicious. 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

0: Have you ever had a family member try to trick you? They're just trying to be funny or cute. Life 97.3, I'm Rob. Mine right now is my little girl, Vi. She is 14 months old, and she's trying to trick me every evening now. We have a bedtime routine. She loves the routine. It works for her. It works for us. And normally at the end of the routine, when I get her in the crib, she lays down, snuggles up. I sing another song to her. I put the blanket on her, give her some pats, and she's good. But when I leave the room, maybe she'll have a little cry, but then she's like, yeah, I'm going to sleep. But lately, this little toddler is like, no, I'm going to keep this guy in the room as much as possible. So she gets up. As soon as I lay her down, she pops up and she points at me and she goes, ugh. And it's like she wants something else, or she needs something else. She needs another hug. She needs me to play with her stuffed animals with her. She needs me to do something, sing another song. Like, she keeps trying to keep me in the room. She knows that when she goes down, I'm leaving, and she don't want that. Which is kind of sweet, but also she's using my heart to trick me into staying. And so I'm conscious of this. And so I'm like, all right, I'll give you one more time. And then I'm going. So I'll sing another song, or I'll do something, and then I'll get her to lay back down. She'll pop right back up. So I'll do it one more time usually ends up being like three more times. This girl is very clever and very cute.
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2: 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Shar said that in her 30s, she wasn't sure marriage would ever be a part of her story, but she chose to trust God with her future. In his timing, she later met Brent, and together they built a life and raised two sons. Today, they give thanks for God's faithfulness through every season and the many ways he's cared for their family.

I love real, meaningful friendships. I'm Rob on Life 97.3. They're people I'm close to. We text all the time. The full emotional check-ins are important, but so are the funny memes.

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0: Speaking of friendships, forgiveness is key in those relationships. 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Even when it comes to ice cream, I went with a friend to get ice cream. He wasn't feeling great. And so I'm like, I'm going to treat him to ice cream more because I want ice cream. But, you know, he's there. I'm going to get him an ice cream cone. And this is one of, you know, the most delicious ice cream shops ever. The ice cream is fresh made. It's so good. And we were having a great conversation. We're eating ice cream. This is amazing. And this dude throws away half his ice cream. I'm like, what just happened? And it wasn't about the fact that I bought it for him. It was the sin of wasting ice cream. And he was like, it was just so big. They give such big scoops that I just couldn't handle all of it. He's like, I didn't know that two scoops would be this massive. And I'm like, it's okay. Ephesians 4, get rid of all bitterness, rage, and anger, brawling and slander, along with every form of malice. Be kind and compassionate to one another, forgiving each other, just as Christ God forgave you. Oh, and if I was actually thinking that verse in my head in that moment, I probably would have forgave him.
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2: 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Even when progress feels slow, God is still working beneath the surface. 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

0: I once heard an incredible statistic about foster care, in that if one family in every church across the nation decided to help a child in the foster care system, there would be no child in need. 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I don't know 100% if that's still the statistic, but it's worth noting. 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And this week, there is a foster care interest meeting. And you might be wondering, who can foster?
1: Someone may think, if I'm a single parent, can I foster? I bet not. Or if I don't own my own home, I bet I'm probably not eligible, but that's not true. Anyone who is interested, if they're 21 and they pass a thorough background study, can get involved in fostering.
0: And if you'd like to go to that foster care interest meeting, it's on the 19th. 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

Sometimes I feel very unworthy to come to God in prayer. You ever felt like that? I'm Rob on Life 97.3. One of the beautiful things about God is He knows the full story. He knows your full story and still chooses love, mercy, grace, and compassion for you. He's listening, friend.

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What simple snack just brings you joy? I got to have an apple cider donut yesterday morning. I haven't had one since the beginning of fall. Oh, so good.

0: What is your rescue snack? Life 97.3, I'm Rob. I have to have a snack in the vehicle at any given moment. Maybe you do as well for yourself or for someone else. My snacks are actually for my daughter, Vi. This 14-month-old gets kind of hangry. She can get hangry pretty easily. And so I have two rescue snacks I always keep in the car. And I have a baggie that I will refill every other day for these things. One of them are those veggie straws. She loves those things. I've tried them. They're not for me. I'll just say that. They're not for me. The other one, though, I think they're called like Pirate's Booty. It's like the corn puff chip type things. And those are delicious. So really, that's a rescue snack for me and for Vi.
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And this is Paul on Life 97.3. I love telling you about what is happening. Another powerful movement of God is afoot worldwide. I'll talk

0: 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I love referencing these stories from CBN News at CBN.com. You can read all of this story, but Mark Francie is a pastor of Oceans Church in California, and he had this brainchild several years ago called Baptize the World. Yeah, so he's been praying about this, working with this, and this movement has been growing. There was Baptize Southern California. There were over 4,100 baptisms. That made national headlines just a couple of years ago. And then they moved to Baptize California the next year, over 6,200. Last year, Baptize America yielded almost 28,000 people who were baptized saying yes to Jesus. And the vision keeps growing. And so Francie has his sights set much broader with Baptize the World, an event that's going to take place May 20th. You can read about it at CBN.com. But God is on the move. There's just a move of God afoot in this world. So together, as God's people, we pray, your kingdom come, Lord, your will be done on earth as it is in heaven.
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I'm looking for things that are good in this world. There's so much bad in the world, but Matthew West has put out this new song called Good. Something to ponder here on Life 97.3 as you follow the good. I

0: 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Hi, this is Paul here on Life 97.3. 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
3: 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And so looking back, I had no idea. All I knew was I did not want my child to have the same experiences. I think I had a lot of concerns about, number one, I don't want to repeat anything of what I experienced. Sometimes when you're fearful of hurting someone, you can hold back out of that fear, and I didn't want that to be the case either.
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here in this 250th birthday of America. I appreciate the comments of faith from founders. Oliver Cromwell was known to say, keep your faith in God, but keep your powder dry. 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
1: 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I get that for sure. Something that has helped me is Romans 12:21. 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I've learned that we are called to overcome, but not by adding more hate and more half-truths into the mess, but by adding love, mercy, grace, understanding, and wisdom into this messy world.
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it was so great to hear Michael W. Smith in concert at the Deck. Oh, wow. If you missed it, well, I'm sorry you missed it. 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But we've got more concerts coming. Of course, City on the Hill Music Festival is this summer. 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

0: What's your favorite song on Life 97.3? Hi, this is Paul. Yesterday, I had a little visitor, 8-year-old. He's turning 8, actually, this week. His name is Charlie. And I asked Charlie what his favorite song is. Who's your favorite singer?
1: I have two.
0: Oh, where are they?
1: I Need You.
0: Mm-hmm.
1: And Black Sheep.
0: Yeah, that's a good song, too. Where do you go to school?
1: Piedmont Elementary.
0: So you excited about summer, Charlie?
1: Yeah.
0: Do you like fishing?
1: I only done it once when I was 3.
0: You brought me cupcakes. Thank you.
1: You're welcome.
0: And they had sprinkles on them and everything, which I loved.
1: Yeah.
0: So fun to have families come by, and they actually dropped off a donation this past week to the diaper drive, and it was so fun. He wanted for his birthday to go to the radio station with his mom, and so it was fun to have he and his sister Zoe stop by yesterday.
2: Spring reminds us that what looked lifeless wasn't gone. It was just waiting. Maybe there's an area of your life that feels that way right now. The Bible says, because of the Lord's great love, we are not consumed. For his mercies are new every morning. Every single day is a chance to begin again, no matter what yesterday looked like. If you'd like to know more about the fresh start God offers you right now, just text the word NEW to 41224.

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That's a great place to be standing in God's love. 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I'm going to chat about that in just a few moments here on Life 97.3.

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We have a sign that says, I need a little bit of coffee and a whole lot of Jesus. Yeah, that's true every day. 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

0: We all need each other. We need encouragement. Who is it that encouraged you today? Maybe there was someone that needed a bit of encouragement from you. Look for opportunities this week. Maybe even pray, Lord, help me to find those that need a word of encouragement, a smile, a kind word today and this week. May is Foster Care Awareness Month, and we've been talking about that. 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And we're so grateful for organizations like New Hope for Families. 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We asked Director Therese Gruba that question.
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1: I think for those that are going through struggling with forest fires, I heard this morning there are 17 forest fires going in St. Louis County alone. We need the rain. Oh, we do. And we need the rain of God's Spirit upon our parched hearts as well. 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

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And coming up next, Ben Fuller. Oh, boy. If you got Jesus, you got the basics, the foundations of your life set. 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

0: Do you wake up in the morning listening to Jill and Alan? I do as I drive down the road. I just really enjoy the two of them. They have so much fun. And it's a great way to start your day with Life 97.3. Maybe as you're preparing for the day or you're driving down the road, listen in. On the road with Jill and Alan. Yes, that's right. Again, this summer, they're going on the road, taking the morning show to a new location. We've been asking you to give us your ideas of where you would like them to show up here in the Northland for the morning show. And so we'll still take your input, but their first stop is going to be at Bloomer's Garden Center and the parking lot on June 9th. So our friends in Grand Rapids, make plans to come on out. Kids are out of school. Bring them along and drop by the parking lot at Bloomer's Garden Center. And they'll be there from 7 till 9 a.m. And if you'd like to find out where else they are going to be this summer, you can always check our website, life973.com. Jill and Alan on the road starting June 9.
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0: Live 97.3, Paul here, and thanks for joining me this afternoon. We asked a number of our listeners what was on their May bucket list. I don't know if you've been spending some time thinking about what you'd like to do before the kids got out of school, you head on into summer. Some of the things our friends said was all kinds of stuff. Moving, and that means cleaning out all the stuff that we've accumulated over the last 50 years. That looks like a dread to me rather than something to look forward to. Also, baby showers, graduations, building projects on my house, transition of careers, getting ready for a move across the country. And Amy said camping season starts. Oh, yeah, you might be looking forward to that. We just love the summertime. If it gets here in the Northland, we got some rain for the next couple few days, but summertime is just around the corner. What are you looking forward to? Well, I'm glad that you're listening to Life 97.3 and going the journey with us all summer long.
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Oh, and it's your joy notification. You don't have to hide the joy that Jesus put inside you. 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Three

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If you're going through tough things in life right now, I want you to know that you are not alone. Hey, I'm Rachel. You're on Life 97.3. And it's your faith on speed dial. God says, I understand every weakness and every struggle that you carry. You don't have to hide your pain from me. Come to me with confidence when you need help, and I will meet you with mercy and grace and rescue. Hey, God.

0: overachieving and always trying to make everyone else happy is going to wear you out. And I'm speaking from experience. Hey, I'm Rachel here on Life 97.3. And one thing that I've struggled with is trying to find a balance in my life, trying to serve well and also make sure that I am doing well enough to serve. And I saw this the other day and it was really impactful for me. Just because you aren't doing more doesn't mean you aren't doing enough. Just because you can carry everything well doesn't mean you aren't carrying a heavy load. And just because you aren't there yet doesn't mean you'll never make it. So trust in God and do your best and take time to relax and recharge yourself.
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I'm Rachel here on Life 97.3. And one thing that I really struggle with is trying to exercise enough. Maybe you can relate to that. It's like your day is so long and busy and your job isn't super active. And then you get home and you're just exhausted. You're tired. And the last thing you want to do is go to the gym and try and exercise. So I'm really thinking I should probably do some lunges to stay in shape. You know, maybe go up and down the stairs a few times. Honestly, I think it would be a really big step forward.

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